A couple of dance moments there. Club Angel right there with Till Death, and you had Horse Girl, That's My Beach. Sandwiching Speed, Ain't My Game, ramping things up for your Wednesday, where very soon Dave Woodhead is going to join you with a stack of live music. He'll tell you all about it right after the midday headlines. Isha Tiwari is going to get you there with Summer in December. I'm Lucy. I'll catch you tomorrow. Bye.

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0: And where Nina Durachi, The Kid Laroi, G Flip, The Ryans, Genesis Owusu,

It's Zuli, Mitsubishi Sheets here on Triple J. And that chorus saying, I want you to touch me. I want you to instead get in touch with me. 043975755. Come on, we need to find a lunchtime legend. I'm not mucking around. We got the headlines. Then we got to lock in. Right here, Connie Barnett.

0: jumping from the front to the
1: back, back. 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
0: Jumping from the front to the
1: back, back.

Oh, my goodness gracious. On Triple J Drive, it's Jordan and Luca with you. So how lucky we are to be joined by our next guest. His Like a Virgin has been absolutely popping since it dropped a few weeks back. The album Growing Pains is our feature album.

0: but never stay making a hit. 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
1: Tequila to the face, I'm wasted. Just hopped on a plane. Nowadays, make hits for the payslip. 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They used to think I was crazy. Now I'm about to fly to a new state.

0: Midriff, Whiplash right there on Triple J Drive. Jordan and Luke with you. And thank you again to Nerve for, A, his beautiful album, Growing Pains, which is our feature album this week, but for that beautiful chat as well. Yeah. Love that guy. Loved that conversation. People texting in. Emmett saying, Nerve is such a good speaker. That was a great interview to listen to. Thank you so much, Emmett. I'm blushing. Jordan saying, impeccable vibes from Nerve. And Brad texting in from Townsville saying, how good to hear a bloke like Nerve talk about choking up and getting emotional from music. More positive masculinity like that, please. Yeah, what a legend, man. What a legend.
1: So good. And that album, amazing.
0: It rips. And speaking of legends, still in about an hour, we're going to give away a hat signed by Betty Rays. I want to spend my lifetime
1: drinking beers in sunshine. That's right. All you got to do is guess what Jacko from the band's phone battery will be at 4:40 p.m. today. We checked in with him at 3:15 and it was at 61%. He reckons he's going to listen to a bit of music, get some errands done. So let that light, and he's not going to charge as well. So guess now what you think his battery percentage will be at 4:40 p.m. Text battery and your percentage and we'll give it away in about an hour. Woohoo!
0: Do you want to also introduce the song?
1: And this is Saturday night. Yeah, sorry guys.
0: Woohoo! Okay. You know, like the radio where you're talking about
1: the songs. Job I'm doing? No, I don't want to do it. I'm retiring. I'm done. This is Rev with Lynette. It was Saturday night. Bye.

0: On Triple J Drive, it is Jordan and Luca with you, right about to hand you over for Home and Hose to all of everything that you could ever dream of and hope for from Australian music, with Anika Luna walking you through it. We'll be back in your lives tomorrow. Big old show from 3 p.m. on Drive. Man, this is sick. We're going to talk to the Avalanches. Legends. Icons. Yes. So sick.
1: And I was just going to say, the word legends gets thrown around so a lot these days, but I like literally can't think of a group of people that have influenced Australian, especially like electronic sort of like experimental music, more than these guys. It's so sick. I'm so glad we get to talk to them.
0: Yeah, their new album's out in like a few weeks. I know they've been playing these teeny tiny little intimate shows. Try not to be, but nervous for sure.
1: Yeah. But I think it's like, I feel like there'll be a fun vibe as well. If you're creating that kind of music, there's no way you can't be kind of a cool hang as well. So we'll be fine, Luca. I believe in us.
0: Okay, keep telling me, please.
1: We're also going to be giving away a stubby holder signed by Nina Jirachi.
2: Do you want to listen to it?
3: We can.
0: Yeah, we've been doing this obviously earlier today. Mm-hmm. We got a handful of signed merch when we were at One Night Stand. And yeah, we're going to be giving away the Nina Jirachi signed stubby holder. The interest is high. Like already, we posted it on Instagram a couple of days ago. The DMs are blowing up, people, which is good. You want people to be excited. But now I'm like, man, I wish we got to sign like 50,000 of these things. There's so many people who want it and we can pick only one.
1: I know. And it does feel like encapsulates what was such a cool event as well. Like the One Night Stand blew up. Nina Jirachi was such an incredible headliner. So you're kind of, I feel like you're holding a piece of history. Of course people are flogging for it. They love it.
0: Man, imagine kicking back this summer, showing off your Nina Jirachi stubby holder. Oh, look at that, guys.
1: Bang. Signature forward as well, like every opportunity, just holding the sig out. Love that.
0: I'd be wearing it on my wrist like a wristband.
1: Showing
0: it off to the people.
1: Gorgeous.
0: We'll be doing that. We'll be making you guess the battery percentage on someone's phone, I guess, for that. Is how we'll do it. We'll talk to you then. Bye.

0: Milky Vinton.
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I'll not know why, and you're too busy buried in a bag, in a sea of others, lip to lip and hand to hand. You wanna disappear? I'm gonna talk the night to day, to let my tone forge, understand, and saturate the ground.

Memphis LK playing out right now. This one here, it's called Out My Body. It's all about reaching a point of being able to accept yourself. Yeah, taking you to heaven.

And not only that, they've got the 2026 Unearthed High winners who are going to be taking to stage as well. So in the spirit of new annual festival and dedication to Steel City, let's get into this one. Trophy Wife with Bullseye.

You're listening to Triple J. Atarashi Gakko there with their track called One Heart. This was my favorite act I saw on day one of Jam Jam Asia. And I picked this song because when they performed this live, this was the last song that they played in the set. And the lead singer literally ran through the crowd, and it was a gigantic crowd. Like, these stages were not little stages. These were humongous, like, huge stadium stages. They ran through the crowd to the sound engineer all the way at the back and stole his hat and then ran back to the stage. They're so silly and fun. I really love them. And if you don't know Atarashi Gakko, like I mentioned before, they're a Japanese four-person girl group, and they make music from literally every genre under the sun that you can imagine. Sometimes their music sounds like baby metal. Sometimes it sounds like K-pop. Sometimes it sounds like J-pop. Sometimes it's like indie rock. When they perform, they wear Japanese schoolgirl outfits, and I promise you, it's not in any sort of weird, fetishy way, but rather they wear it in a super empowering girl power way where they act crazy and goofy and do dance moves and vocal things that perhaps aren't traditionally ladylike, and totally just challenge the idea that Asian women are placid and timid and obedient, that we can be crazy and outlandish and silly and full of life. And I just really, really love them. That's what I loved seeing the most when they performed, and that was the peak of the show day for me. Let's move on to another highlight I had from Jam Jam Asia Day 1. It comes from a Vietnamese singer-songwriter called Chi Van. Let's listen to the track first before I give you the tea. It's Chi Van with her song On and On Prism Triple J. Take a listen.

Vietnamese singer-songwriter Chi Van with that track called On and On. If you're curious, in Vietnamese, Chi is how you refer to a girl who's older than you, and Van is her name. So basically it translates to like Sister Van kind of. I had so much fun watching her live. She was the girl diva I needed to see after seeing so many guy bands and indie bands, which no shade on them. They were all really, really good. I just needed a girl to sing pop music, you know? She only has one song out under this artist project, but she played a full set of unreleased music that I cannot wait to hear on the DSPs. It was really, really fun. You're listening to Prism on Triple J. I'm recapping the first day of Jam Jam Asia Festival that I went to in Taipei, Taiwan. The last highlight I had from the first day was a band called Hoon. They're from Tokyo, Japan. And if you're a neo-soul lover, you're going to love them. Let's jump in and have a listen, and I'll talk about them afterwards. This is See Ya by Hoon.

Charlie Lim with his track Just When I Thought here on Prism Triple J. It was so cool to be able to see him play live. An amazing act as well. One of my highlights of Jam Jam Asia Day 2. I actually got to meet him as well, and he's a very, very friendly guy. I just need to express how amazing this festival was. They had artists from truly all over Oceania and Asia. Our very own 1300 Korean Aussie rap group flew over to perform. There were artists from Japan, Korea, China, Taiwan, Australia, Indonesia, India, the UK, Thailand, Malaysia, Mongolia, and Kazakhstan. Like, it was a crazy spread, crazy lineup. It was such an incredible experience to be able to go to listen to music from all over the world in one place, like literally on one street. So shout out Taiwan Music Expo for getting me over there. I love it. To wrap up this recap, I have one last song, the highlight of my Jam Jam Asia Day 2 experience. It comes from South Korean indie band Hyukyo. They make such fun music, and this next track is fully 8 minutes long, and I stand by it. I don't care. I miss super, super long music. Let's make it again. And just imagine seeing this live. It was such a blast. Put some respect on their name. Hyukyo has played festivals like Coachella, Lowlands, Fuji Rock, and sold out Electric Brixton before. They've also collaborated with Peggy Gao, who famously wrote Gnarly for Cat's Eye. They are a super, super cool band. Let's jump into it before we dive into some more music. It's Hyukyo with KOK here on Prism Triple J to wrap up my Jam Jam Asia recap.

0: Steve Lacey, oh yeah, and oh yeah, it's Maddie and Rosie, it's Late Nights, it's Triple J. Oh, Rosie, my best friend, how are you going?
1: I'm really good, thanks, Maddie, and I'm really good because we got some fantastic music coming up for the night, per usual. Yeah. In the first hour, we got some Hayley Williams, some Gang of Youths, a bit of Olivia Rodrigo.
0: Oh.
1: I love, love, love it. And the next song is Love, Love, Love, Love by Dane. It's Maddie and Rosie. It's Late Nights on Triple J.

was tacky. I think that's why I love you so much. I just had to call you first on my new phone. I love you. Y'all have a blast. Bye.

0: one of our favourite Laika versions finishing there. It's Folk Bitch Trio. You heard some Hayley Williams as well and some Headwreck as well. It's Maddie and Rosie late nights here on Triple J. Maddie, anything fun happened to you recently?
1: Ooh, what a question.

0: but never stay making a hits. Man, I never stay making a hits.
1: Killer to the face, I'm wasted. Just hopped on a plane. Nowadays, make hits for the pay slip. Tryna make that change. They used to think I was crazy. Now I'm about to fly to a new state.

0: time by Stimpies. I got to catch them last week live. It was awesome in a pub. They were very, very cool. And before that, you heard the Jungle Giants. And if you need it, the song before that was that. It's Maddie and Rosie Late Nights here on Triple J. We're talking about when have you broken into your own house? Yes. Let's hear it on the text line.
1: Hi, my name is Paul. Hi, Paul.
0: Hi, Paul.
1: I'm from Ballarat. One night I came home and I put my key in the door and the lock snapped in half, so I had to break into the window.
0: Well, that is a testament to your strength, Paul. Not
1: very
0: only
1: strong.
0: Breaking the key.
1: But the window. Strong. A strong Paul.
0: A strong Paul. I can't say I've done that. I have broken my headphone jack in my laptop before, though.
1: Yeah, true. You did that.
0: One of the many things I've done to break technology in a unique way.
1: Keep texting in 0439-757-555. When have you broken into your own home?
0: We got Poppy right now. Time will tell.
1: And it will.
0: It will.
1: It's Maddie Rosie, Triple J.
2: It's Maddie.

I was supposed to go out there for like a semester of college, and I ended up never leaving. It's that energy on the dance floor that I think has, you know, helped house music completely thrive from there.

special inside. She takes down an incel on the internet when she needs just a little

0: Morning, Sarah Omer with Triple J News. Eating disorder experts are concerned a cosmetic surgery procedure that reshapes and partially fractures the ribs is now being offered in Australia. It's gaining popularity with influencers overseas, as Shari Hams explains.
1: Influencer Matilda Baxter documented her recent rib contouring surgery in Bali.
2: This stomach is plastic surgery.
1: Now the same

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1: Jordan, how sick is this? On today's show, we're going to get to talk to the Avalanches.
2: I know, it rules. They've got a new album on the way.
1: First one since 2020. The thing's got like 31 tracks on it.
2: Whoa. You know what? 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
2: Wouldn't you agree that?
1: Don't do it. 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
1: Okay, hope you're happy with yourself, mate. You've got it.

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0: Abby and Tyrone on Triple J Breakfast.
1: Yes, except not really. It is just me, Ty's sick, poor thing. But I'm holding it down, and a bit later on this hour, we

0: on Triple J Breakfast. It's just Abby holding it down for you today, but I do have a friend in the studio.
1: Piranha 3D. Remember that?
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4: 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Culture King.
0: That's right. Our Culture King Angus is here, giving us the rundown on all things we need to know in the world of TV shows, movies, video games, pop culture. And Angus, you finally got to see the brand new movie about your, would it be fair to say, all-time favourite artist?
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1: I don't want you to think, yep, it's all done. 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

back. 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Pretty, funny, can fight. 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

Even this text that we got from Lauren just before, who wanted to text in saying, since you opened the floor, we should discuss the knitting phenomenon that is the boyfriend sweater curse. The legend

Utility back into it. And in before that, brand new music from Dylan, who is an artist out of the UK and had posted about how her label had shelved two of her albums and was about to shelve a third, including the, you know, the lead single from that album, until she posted about it, got all of this public pressure and was finally